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Take the moment, make it real. Give me something I can feel.

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1: You broke my heart, 'cause I couldn't dance. 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

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Yes, there he is. It's the sea elephant, and a big fella too. About 18 inches from tip to tail. That downturned snout's nearly 18 feet long.

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We're about to get into this thing called religion and politics. 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
0: You're busted, love.
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